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0: around St. Luke's Hospital and celebrating 40 years on the air. This is St. Luke's Sound News.
1: From the Sky News Centre at 2, the Prime Minister says a double rape case which has seen two teenagers spare jail is appalling. Sir Keir Starmer says it's right the non-custodial sentences handed to the pair over separate attacks in Hampshire are urgently reviewed. A judge said he wanted to avoid criminalising the 15-year-olds unnecessarily. Our chief political correspondent John Craig says the PM's intervened after an appeal from the mother of one victim.
2: She said, if it was your daughter, your niece, your son, your nephew, your family member, would you be happy? We're not happy. I don't think any other member of the public would be happy too. She said to the Prime Minister, you're in a position of power to help, so please help.
1: Police in Lincolnshire have found the body of a teenager who got into difficulty in water yesterday afternoon. Divers joined the search for 15-year-old Declan Sawyer after emergency services were called to Swanholme Lakes in Lincoln just after 2 p.m. Forecasters say it's possible the mercury will soar to 34 degrees Celsius in London today. That would make it the hottest day in May on record and the warmest ever bank holiday. Donald Trump says the final aspects and details of a deal with Iran are being discussed. The agreement could include a 60-day ceasefire, the reopening of the Strait of Hormuz, and a commitment from Tehran not to pursue nuclear weapons. To sport, and West Ham are heading for the Championship after being relegated from the Premier League on the last day of the season. They beat Leeds 3-0, but Tottenham finished above them in 17th after winning 1-0 against Everton. And after 10 years and 20 trophies, Manchester City boss Pep Guardiola said an emotional goodbye.
3: If the next years you all around the world and you find me in the streets here in Europe, in the States and whatever, if you are a Man City fan, come to me and hug me. I will need it.
1: The runners-up lost their final game 2-1 to Aston Villa, but the champions Arsenal beat Crystal Palace 2-1 before lifting the trophy. That's the latest. I'm Stevie Shillinglaw.
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0: around St. Luke's Hospital and celebrating 40 years on the air. This is St. Luke's Sound News.
1: From the Sky News Centre at 3, the Prime Minister's Chief Secretary says the review into the sentences of two boys spared jail over a double rape should be completed quickly. The Attorney General's looking into whether the non-custodial terms handed out following separate attacks in Hampshire were unduly lenient. Sir Keir Starmer's called the case appalling, and Wendy Joseph, a former Old Bailey judge, thinks it'll end up back in court.
2: If the facts really are as we have heard them to be, as they've been reported, I would be amazed if this didn't go up to the Court of Appeal for them to look at. Doesn't mean they'll interfere, but for them to at least look at and consider.
1: Police in Lincolnshire have found the body of a teenager who got into difficulty in water yesterday afternoon. Divers joined the search for 15-year-old Declan Sawyer after emergency services were called to Swanholme Lakes in Lincoln just after 2 p.m. Forecasters say it's possible the mercury will soar to 34 degrees Celsius in London today. That would make it the hottest day in May on record and the warmest ever bank holiday. But amber heat health alerts are in place across the Midlands, East and South East England. Donald Trump's posted that negotiations with Iran are proceeding in a constructive manner. The US president says he'll continue a naval blockade on Tehran's ports until a deal's reached. Now to sport, and West Ham's 14-year stay in the Premier League has ended. Tottenham's 1-0 win over Everton means Nuno Espirito Santo's team have been relegated to the Championship despite their 3-0 victory over Leeds at the London Stadium.
3: Tough day for us, especially for our fans. We knew that it was going to be difficult. Was not in our hands. We did our part and we expected for the best. It didn't happen. We have to pass to the sad moment that we are living.
1: Sunderland's 2-1 win over Chelsea has seen them qualify for the Europa League along with Bournemouth. Brighton, meanwhile, will play in the Conference League despite their 3-0 defeat to Manchester United. And Manchester City's final game under Pep Guardiola ended in a 2-1 loss to Aston Villa. That's the latest. I'm Stevie Shillinglaw.
0: 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Always here for the patients and staff of St. Luke's Hospital.

0: I've looked after my kids since they were born. Now they've got kids, I still want to look after them. I don't want them struggling to make decisions about my money or my health if I can't. So we made a lasting power of attorney. Now, if I can't speak for myself, they'll speak for me. It's a weight off for all of us, isn't it?
1: Yes, Mum.
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0: around St. Luke's Hospital and celebrating 40 years on the air. This is St. Luke's Sound News.
1: From the Sky News Centre at 4, the Prime Minister says a double rape case which has seen two teenagers spared jail is appalling. Sir Keir Starmer says it's right the non-custodial sentences handed to the pair over separate attacks in Hampshire are urgently reviewed. A judge said he wanted to avoid criminalising the 15-year-olds unnecessarily. Our chief political correspondent John Craig says the PM's intervened after an appeal from the mother of one victim.
2: She said, if it was your daughter, your niece, your son, your nephew, your family member, would you be happy? We're not happy. I don't think any other member of the public would be happy too. She said to the Prime Minister, you're in a position of power to help, so please help.
1: Police have recovered the body of a missing teenager who got into difficulty in water in Lincolnshire. Divers joined the search for Declan Sawyer after emergency services were called to Swanholme Lakes in Lincoln yesterday afternoon. Meanwhile, it looks like another weather record will be broken today as much of the UK basks in a heat wave. If it gets past 32.8 degrees Celsius, it will be the hottest ever day in May and could yet be the warmest bank holiday. Donald Trump's urging both sides to take their time when it comes to making a deal with Iran. The US president has posted on social media that he won't rush into an agreement, saying final aspects are still being discussed. Now to sport, and we'll have the F1 results shortly, but first, Martin Odegaard has become the first Arsenal captain in 22 years to lift the Premier League trophy.
3: No, it was so special. A lot of emotions and a lot of hard work behind there, and yeah, so emotional, but beautiful, beautiful day and, amazing achievement.
1: The champions picked up the silverware after ending the season with a 2-1 victory at Crystal Palace. At the other end of the table, West Ham were relegated. That's despite their 3-0 win against Leeds. And Tottenham finished just above the bottom three thanks to their 1-0 success against Everton. And at the Canadian Grand Prix, Mercedes' Kimi Antonelli claimed victory. That's the latest. I'm Stevie Shillinglaw.
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1: Around St. Luke's Hospital and celebrating 40 years on the air. 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
2: From the Sky News Centre at 5, the Prime Minister's Chief Secretary says the review into the sentences of two boys spared jail over a double rape should be completed quickly. The Attorney General's looking into whether the non-custodial terms handed out following separate attacks in Hampshire were duly lenient. Sir Keir Starmer has called the case appalling, and Wendy Joseph, a former Old Bailey judge, thinks it'll end up back in court.
3: If the facts really are as we have heard them to be, as they've been reported, I would be amazed if this didn't go up to the Court of Appeal for them to look at. Doesn't mean they'll interfere, but for them to at least look at and consider.
2: Police have recovered the body of a missing teenager who got into difficulty in water in Lincolnshire. Divers joined the search for Declan Sawyer after emergency services were called to Swanholme Lakes in Lincoln yesterday afternoon. Meanwhile, forecasters say it's possible temperatures will soar to 34 degrees Celsius in London today. That would make it the hottest day in May on record and the warmest ever bank holiday. Amber heat health alerts are still in place across the Midlands, East and South East England. Nicola Sturgeon's former husband is due in court today, charged with embezzling money from the SNP. Peter Morrell's accused of taking nearly £460,000. The 61-year-old used to be the party's chief executive. Now to sport. We'll have the F1 results shortly, but first, West Ham have been relegated from the Premier League. They beat Leeds 3-0 on the final day, but Tottenham's 1-0 victory against Everton sent them down. And captain Jared Bowen says it's devastating.
4: Just hurt. It's a horrible place to be in football. Football gives you so many good moments in your career and bad moments to go with it, but throughout the season we just haven't done enough consistently to pick up the points, and we found ourselves in the position that we was in.
2: Meanwhile, Sunderland beat Chelsea 2-1 to qualify for the Europa League, and the champions Arsenal picked up the trophy after their 2-1 win at Crystal Palace. And Formula One Drivers' Championship leader Kimi Antonelli has won a dramatic Canadian Grand Prix. That's the latest. I'm Stevie Shillinglaw.
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0: If you see somebody showing any of the signs of a stroke, you don't have to think about it. 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Use the FAST test. F, face. Has their face fallen on one side? Can they smile? A, arms. Can they raise both arms and keep them there? S, speech. Is their speech slurred? 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
1: From the Sky News Centre at 6. The Met Office believes May's weather record will be broken later, with temperatures of 34 degrees Celsius expected in London and the southeast. It'd make it the hottest ever bank holiday. Amber heat health alerts are in place across England, which warn of increased risks to vulnerable groups. Steve Instance from the RNLI has this advice for people wanting to cool off.
2: We're just asking people, if you're going anywhere near water, just don't take unnecessary risks, and particularly that involves the cold water. So don't suddenly leap into cold water. That will bring on that involuntary shock action and will cause you to really struggle to swim and to stay afloat.
1: The Prime Minister is backing a review into a rape case which saw two 15-year-old boys evade a prison sentence. It concerns two separate attacks in Hampshire. An RAF jet carrying the Defence Secretary had its signal jammed near the Russian border. John Healey was travelling back from visiting British soldiers in Estonia on Thursday when the internet connection and the plane's GPS systems were disabled. In sport, West Ham have been relegated on the final day of the Premier League season. A 3-0 win against Leeds wasn't enough to keep them up because Tottenham beat Everton 1-0. Liverpool legend Mo Salah also said goodbye to Anfield after their 1-1 draw with Brentford.
3: I cried a lot. I think more than I did in my whole life. But it's very tough to leave a place like this. Also, yesterday I cried a bit in the training ground.
1: Pep Guardiola's Manchester City reign, which included 20 trophies in 10 years, ended with a 2-1 defeat to Aston Villa. Sunderland beat Chelsea by the same score to join Bournemouth in the Europa League next season. Emma Raducanu's French Open tennis campaign finished on the opening day in Paris. The British number one lost in straight sets to Argentina's Solana Sierra. And Girls Aloud star Nicola Roberts has announced the birth of her first child. She says her daughter was born a couple of weeks ago and it's heaven on earth. That's the latest. I'm Anna Bates.
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1: From the Sky News Centre at 7. Today could be the hottest bank holiday on record, with temperatures forecast to hit 34 degrees Celsius in parts of England. Highs of 32.3 in London yesterday led to the hottest day in May for almost 80 years. Amber heat health alerts are in place across the Midlands, East and South East. Skin cancer specialist Michelle Baker wants to see improved education on sun safety.
2: Even now, you have adults that will put sunscreen on children and just wipe the remnants on themselves.
1: So-called hidden charges around government-funded childcare in England could be investigated. The Education Secretary's asked a watchdog to look into reports parents are paying extra to secure a place. Mobile NHS centres in supermarket car parks have led to the detection of more than 10,000 lung cancer cases in England. Officials say the majority were caught early. America's top diplomats described negotiations with Iran as a work in progress. Marco Rubio's in India and reiterated Donald Trump's not going to make, in his words, a bad deal. To F1 in a moment, but first, it was a busy end to the Premier League season. Here's George Alderman.
3: After 22 years, Arsenal lifted the trophy.
4: Finally become Premier League champions once again.
3: They warmed up for the Champions League final with a 2-1 win at Crystal Palace. Celebrations for rivals Tottenham too. Roberto De Zerbi guided them to safety.
5: They played the best game in my time.
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6: 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It's a horrible place to be.
3: There was an emotional farewell for
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8: If you are a Man City fan, come to me and hug me. 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
9: I cried a lot. 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
1: And Formula One Drivers' Championship leader Kimi Antonelli has won the Canadian Grand Prix. That's the latest. I'm Anna Bates.
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12: Hello there, and welcome along to the A to Z of Pop, brought to you in association with Specsavers Eye Health Clinics. I'm Richard Smith, and during the next hour I'll be featuring songs and artists from one decade between the 1960s and the 2010s, whose name or title begins with the same letter. It's as clear as mud, I know, but on the programme today I'm going to be featuring the letter J from the 1980s, with performances by artists including Aztec Camera, Elton John and Grace Jones, Stacey Lattisall, Kylie Minogue, Billy Joel and The Jam. Now, I wonder if you're going to have a guess as to what and who I'll be playing during the show. It's the letter J. Anyway, whilst I'm doing all the work, all you have to do for the next hour is to just settle back, relax, and stay tuned to us here on your favourite station for the A to Z of Pop. Now, I'm going to assume that most of us will have a little bit of a bop to this next particular album. This was the first track on the LP Thriller. It's Mr. Michael Jackson, 1983. And you want to be starting something? I think we do. It's the letter J from the 1980s.

it's an unusual version, isn't it? We're normally used to hearing that from Van Halen. An acoustic cover there by Aztec Camera, Roddy Frame, and a B-side of All I Need Is Everything from 1984, Jump. Very nice it was too. Wanna be starting something, Michael Jackson? Yeah, I think so. That's the way to start any show, isn't it? I think so it is. 1983, a number 8 hit for MJ there. Now then, I'm going to play you a song now that was originally released in 1973, but this particular live version was recorded in 1986 and then made the UK charts in 1988. It also went on to have greater success in 1997. You'll know the tune. Mr. Elton John, Candle in the Wind.

Fantastic. 1988 for Elton John and his Candle in the Wind, a live version recorded in Sydney, Australia. If you've just tuned in our way, you're listening to the A to Z of Pop, brought to you in association with Specsavers Eye Health Clinics. I'm Richard Smith, and on the show today, we're looking at song titles and artists that all begin with the same letter of the alphabet from the same decade. And today, we're looking at the letter J from the 1980s. Michael Jackson, Jump, Elton John, that's how it works. So please do stay with us right here on your favourite radio station for some more from the files of the A to Z of Pop. Continuing now then with a tune from 1981, Grover Washington Jr. and Bill Withers, just the two of us.

taken from the 1981 album, Night Clubbing. It's Grace Jones pulling up to the bumper, baby. Yeah. A number 12 hit for her. Grover Washington Jr. and Bill Withers before that, and Just the Two of Us. Now, what can you tell me about Jive Bunny and the Master Mixers? Yeah, well, they're from Rotherham in Yorkshire. Les Hemstock, John Pickles and Andrew Pickles were the main protagonists. Had a few tunes in the charts, including three number ones. And in 1989, this was one of them. Jive Bunny and the Master Mixers. That's what I like.

0: Oh, blimey, is that it? Is it finished? Yeah. There we are. It was a big number one in 1989. Spent 12 weeks on the charts for Jive Bunny. That's what I like. You remember the cartoon rabbit? Yeah, yeah, of course you do. Anyway, it's the A to Z of Pop with me, Richard Smith. A look at the songs and the stars from the 1980s that begin with the same letter of the alphabet. And today we're looking at titles and artists beginning with the letter J, Jive Bunny, Grace Jones, just the two of us. So what's coming up in the second half of the show, I hear you ask? Well, it's a few more hits and memories for you, just like this.
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0: 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It's Richard Smith and the A to Z of Pop.
1: Now, that sounds pretty good to me. I hope you agree. And if you do, please do stay with us for the next 30 minutes or so, right here on your favourite station, for much more from the files of the A to Z of Pop. Continuing now then with the number three hit from 1980 for Stacey Lattisaw. And she's going to literally jump to the beat. Blimey.

Once described as the perfect rock song from 1982, the original Escape album version, Steve Perry, Ross Valerie, Jonathan Cain, Neil Sean and Steve Smith were Journey and Don't Stop Believing. It got a little higher in the charts later on after it was used in like the likes of X Factor and all that sort of carry on. Journey from 1982, Don't Stop Believing, Stacey Lattisaw before that. And she was jumping to the beat. Well, shall we move on? I think we ought to. And I'll have a listen to a tune from 1987. Here's Freddie McGregor, Jamaican singer and producer.

Oh, nearly caught me out there, Mr. McGregor. Sort of dropped off the end there. From 1987, Freddie McGregor and Just Don't Want to Be Lonely. Now then, very shortly, we've got some very nice foreign Kylie Minogue for you, after we've heard from the Fine Young Cannibals. And taken from their debut album, the Fine Young Cannibals, this'll be Johnny Come Home.

In Australia, it's known as I Still Love You. Open brackets, Unity, Pap or Choir, close brackets. In the UK, it's known as Je ne sais pas pourquoi. Which, if you were to translate that, I do not know why. Yeah, you see. O-level French, it's all good. It's still there. Kylie Minogue from 1988, The Fine Young Cannibals with Roland Gift on lead vocals. Johnny Come Home. And very nice that was too. If you've just tuned in our way, it's the A to Z of Pop, brought to you in association with Specsavers Eye Health Clinics. I'm Richard Smith, and on the show today, as hopefully you've gathered by now, we're looking at song titles and artists that all begin with the same letter of the alphabet, from the same decade. It's the letter J from the 1980s, to be precise. Je ne sais pas pourquoi, Johnny Come Home, Just Don't Want to Be Lonely, Journey and Jump to the Beat. That's how it works. So please do stay with us right here on your favourite station for some more from the files of the A to Z of Pop. And taken from the LP An Innocent Man, don't know how innocent he was at this point, 1983 for Billy Joel, or Joel, or Jewel, or whatever he's called, and tell her about it. Listen.

0: Taken from the Speak and Spell album in 1981. Dave Gahan, Martin Gore, Andy Fletcher and Vince Clark at that point were Depeche Mode. I just can't get enough. And before that, Billy Joel from 1983, and he was telling us all about it here on your favourite station. I'm not quite sure what he was telling us, but he was telling us all about it. Anyway, there we are. That almost concludes our look at the letter J from the 1980s for today.
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0: That sounds like a fantastic idea. I'm going to do that one again. This edition of the A to Z of Pop was brought to you in association with Specsavers Eye Health Clinics, and I really do hope that you've enjoyed the last hour rediscovering all those hits and memories. Until the next time then, this is Richard Smith saying thank you very much indeed for your company on the programme today. Join me again soon here on your favourite station, but for now it's on to my final tune for this time around, and it's a big one from 1982. This will be The Jam and A Town Called Malice. Thanks for listening. I'll see you later. Take care. Ta-ra!

0: around St. Luke's Hospital and celebrating 40 years on the air. 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
1: From the Sky News Centre at 8. It could be a record-breaking UK bank holiday if temperatures rise above 33.3 degrees Celsius, the previous high. Forecasters predict it could hit 34 in London and the southeast of England. That would also make it the hottest day in May ever recorded. Meanwhile, Lincolnshire police have recovered the body of a teenager who got into difficulty in water yesterday. 15-year-old Declan Sawyer was found in Swanholme Lakes. America's top diplomat has described peace talks to end the war in Iran as a work in progress. US Secretary of State Marco Rubio has told reporters in New Delhi he has confidence in Donald Trump's negotiating skills.
2: As the president said, he's not in a hurry. He's not going to make a bad deal. I mean, the president's not going to make a bad agreement. So let's see what happens. We're going to give diplomacy every chance to succeed before we explore the alternatives.
1: Over the weekend, there were conflicting reports from Washington and Tehran about a possible imminent deal. The former deputy prime minister is urging Sir Keir Starmer to ban social media for under-16s. Angela Rayner says her old boss should just make a decision. In sport, West Ham captain Jared Bowen says their Premier League relegation comes down to an accumulation of problems throughout the season.
3: It's not, you know, something that's just happened and it's fresh. It's been something, especially for the last couple of seasons, where we've been really, really below the standards that we've brought in. But to pinpoint on one thing, I think you could probably sit down and look at different things, but ultimately this season we haven't been good enough and we've paid the biggest price.
1: Arsenal lifted the trophy for the first time in 22 years. Pep Guardiola said an emotional goodbye to Manchester City, and Sunderland's 2-1 win over Chelsea saw them qualify for the Europa League. Kimi Antonelli has extended his lead at the top of Formula One's Drivers' Championship after winning the Canadian Grand Prix. And Novak Djokovic started his quest for a record 25th Grand Slam title with victory against Giovanni Pecci Pericar at the French Open. That's the latest. I'm Anna Bates.
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2: Hello there, it's Richard Smith here with another A to Z of Pop Trivia Challenge for you. And I'm looking for the answer to the following question. What Australian M was asking you to confide in me in 1994? So that's what Australian M was asking you to confide in me in 1994?

0: around St. Luke's Hospital and celebrating 40 years on the air. 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
1: From the Sky News Centre at 9. A weather record's already provisionally been broken overnight, with more likely to follow, including for the hottest bank holiday ever, including August. It's probably been the warmest May night ever. Temperatures could reach 34 degrees Celsius in parts of England later. Outdoor pools are already filling up with swimmers and sunbathers. Our correspondent Sadia Chowdhury is at one in southeast London.
2: The water here is normally kept at a steady 22 degrees, but staff here have told me that because it's been so hot, the water temperature has actually gone up to around 27 degrees. Staff here have put lots of safety measures in place. They're expecting this to be over capacity today.
1: Vulnerable groups are particularly urged to take extra care. US Secretary of State Marco Rubio says an agreement with Iran may come today, but added Donald Trump's not going to make a bad deal. There were reports over the weekend of progress in negotiations to end the war. More than 10,000 lung cancer cases have been picked up by mobile NHS trucks in England. Officials hope to roll more out nationwide by 2030. An RAF jet carrying the defence secretaries had its signal jammed near the Russian border. Pilots had to use a different navigation system. In sport, West Ham manager Nuno Espirito Santo has apologised for the club's relegation from the Premier League, but has refused to say whether or not he'll be in charge next season.
3: None of us had a minute to think about individual future. It was all about trying to stay positive, to keep the belief. Anything that regards the future is first of all, we have to go to this bad moment.
1: Their 3-0 win against Leeds wasn't enough to keep them up because Tottenham beat Everton 1-0. Arsenal lifted the trophy for the first time in 22 years, while Sunderland secured qualification for the Europa League. And Kimi Antonelli has extended his lead at the top of Formula One's Drivers' Championship after winning the Canadian Grand Prix. That's the latest. I'm Anna Bates.
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1: When I was 6 years old, I broke my leg. And I was running from my brother and his friends. And tasted the sweet perfume of the mountain grass I rolled down. I was younger then. Take me back to when

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2: Hello there, it's Richard Smith here with another A to Z of Pop Trivia Challenge for you. And I'm looking for the answer to the following question. Baby Don't Change Your Mind was a big hit for which K during 1977? Baby Don't Change Your Mind was a big hit for which K during 1977? Okay, your time's up. Did you get it? Well, the answer, of course, is Gladys Knight. And the Pips, of course. Baby, don't change your mind. Can't forget the Pips. Change it. Please don't, and leave the past behind. Baby, don't change. Well, that's all for now, but please do join me again soon, right here on your favourite station, for more from the A to Z of Pop. I'll see you later. Ta-ra!
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0: around St. Luke's Hospital and celebrating 40 years on the air. 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
1: From the Sky News Centre at 10, the Met Office is predicting the hottest day in May ever, with an overnight record already provisionally broken. While most of us try to sleep, temperatures didn't drop below 19.4 degrees Celsius in an area of southern England, where it could hit 35 later. Outdoor pools are already filling up. Lido manager Stephen Homer says there are risks to swimming where there's no lifeguard.
2: It's very unsafe to swim into rivers and stuff because there won't be any one's there to help you if you get into trouble in the water. Although it is warmer, especially in outdoor areas, the water will still be cold and you can easily get caught out.
1: It's understood the Education Secretary's asked the competition watchdog to investigate the hidden fees childcare providers in England charge parents. Bridget Phillipson wants the CMA to look at things like demands for deposits to reserve places. An RAF jet with the Defence Secretary on board had its GPS signals jammed near the Russian border. It happened on Thursday. Nicola Sturgeon's ex-husband is due in court, charged with embezzling money from the SNP. The former party chief executive, Peter Murrell, is accused of taking nearly £460,000. To football, and George Alderman reports on a bumper final day of the Premier League season.
3: After 22 years, Arsenal lifted the trophy.
4: Finally become Premier League champions once again.
3: They warmed up for the Champions League final with a 2-1 win at Crystal Palace. Celebrations for rivals Tottenham 2. Roberto De Zerbi guided them to safety.
5: They played the best game in my time.
3: But heartbreak for West Ham captain Jarrod Bowen as they were relegated.
6: Just hurt. It's a horrible place to be.
3: There was an emotional farewell for
7: Pep Guardiola.
8: If you are a Man City fan, come to me and hug me. 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
3: Liverpool legend Mo Salah said goodbye to Anfield too.
9: I cried a lot. I think more than I did in my whole life.
3: Bournemouth, Sunderland and Brighton secured European football.
1: And Girls Aloud star Nicola Roberts has announced the birth of her first child. That's the latest. I'm Anna Bates.
0: 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Always here for the patients and staff of St. Luke's Hospital.

to lie, a fantasy we create about people and places as we'd like them to be. But you know what truth is? It's that little baby you're holding, and it's that man you fought with this morning, the same one you're going to make love with tonight.

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1: And a very good morning to you. This is David Rathmull here with you on this very warm bank holiday Monday morning for the next hour and a half with my music chart show. I'm going to be revisiting the UK singles chart for this week in the past, and among the artists we'll be hearing from this morning are Ultravox, The Beatles, Wet Wet Wet, Shania Twain, Blondie and many more. So let's begin by going back to this week in 1964, when Mary Wells was the highest entry of the week at 37, going on to peak at number 5 5 weeks later with My Guy.

Still sounding good, 62 years later in 1964 there. That's Mary Wells, new in the chart at 37 with My Guy. Meanwhile, Millie Small ought to give her stage name of Millie. She was under the stage name of Millie, as I said, and she was up to her highest placing of number 2 with My Boy Lollipop.

Up to a highest placing of number two in the chart this week in 1964. That's Millie and My Boy Lollipop. And there's a new number one this week in 1964 from Lancashire group The Four Pennies and Juliet.

Now they go, they were new number one this week in 1964, The Small Four Pennies and Juliet. Let's move on 10 years to this week in 1974, and girl group The Pearls were a new entry at 44, reaching number 10 5 weeks later with Guilty.

There they go, they were new in the charts at 44 this week in 1974. The Pearls and Guilty. And in the top 10, the Bay City Rollers were at 7 with Shang-a-Lang.

0: on air and online at stlukesound.co.uk. stlukesound.co.uk. This is St Luke's Sound.
1: And with the time at seconds away from 10:45, this is David Rathmull here with you this Punk Holiday Monday morning with our usual music chart show. I'm revisiting the UK singles chart for this week in the past, and we're currently looking back at this week in 1974, having just heard the Bay City Rollers at 7 with Shang-a-Lang, and the Rubettes were spending the third out of 4 weeks at number one with Sugar Baby Love.

0: There we go, the third out of 4 weeks at number one this week in 1974 for the Rubettes and Sugar Baby Love. Let's move on another 10 years now. And this week in 1984, the UK singles chart had Ultravox up 4 places to number 6, peaking at 3 a week later with Dancing with Tears in My Eyes.
1: St. Luke's.

There we go, that's Ultravox, and they were up to number 6 in the chart this week in 1984, on the way to number 3 with Dancing With Tears In My Eyes. And up 10 places and into the top 10 at 7 was Alvin Stardust, with this song written by Mike Batt, which very cleverly includes the song titles of other songs. This is I Feel Like Buddy Holly.

Well, Mike Batt wrote some fairly forgettable songs like Remember You're a Womble, but he also wrote some very good ones as well. And that's Alvin Stardust with one of Mike's songs there, I Feel Like Buddy Holly. And Alvin Stardust was at 7 in the chart this week in 1984 with that. And Wham were up from the number 4 spot to number 1 this week in 1984. And they're going to take us up to the news at 11 with Wake Me Up Before You Go Go.

0: around St. Luke's Hospital and celebrating 40 years on the air. 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
1: From the Sky News Centre at 11. Breaking news this hour, the former SNP chief executive Peter Murrell has pleaded guilty to embezzling around £400,000 from the party. The ex-husband of Nicola Sturgeon, who used to be Scotland's first minister, has been remanded in custody. May's heat records could be comfortably broken if temperatures reach the predicted highs of 35 degrees Celsius in southern England. It'd also make it the hottest bank holiday ever, even taking into account the one in August. Nick, Lizzie, Louise and Richard are among swimmers at a Lido in southeast London.
2: So in February it's fantastic. You don't want to get it out in February. In this weather, it's nice in and out.
3: It's busier than sometimes, but it's because it's so hot, isn't it? People just want to get in the cold water.
4: Yeah, but we swim all year.
3: We'd stay all day if we could.
5: Yeah. Getting there, it cools you right down. It's lovely.
1: Reports of parents being charged for things like sun cream and food as part of the government-funded childcare offering in England could be investigated. Other so-called hidden fees include charging to guarantee a place. A 16-year-old boy has been injured in a machete attack in the West Midlands. Police believe he was approached by two young men on a moped in Dudley on Saturday afternoon. In sport, Nottingham Forest midfielder Morgan Gibbs-White says he couldn't have done any more to catch the eye of England manager Thomas Tuchel. He's been left out of the squad for this summer's World Cup. That's despite ending the season as the second highest English scorer in the Premier League.
6: It is what it is at the end of the day. I know myself, I've done more than enough to be in the squad. I just got on the wrong side of someone's opinion, and that's it. And I've been on the wrong side of people's opinions throughout my career, so it's only going to make me stronger and I'm going to bounce back and be better.
1: And Manchester City will celebrate their achievements this season with the men's and women's teams taking part in a parade this afternoon. And after their Championship playoff final victory, Hull City will also spend Bank Holiday Monday with their fans with an open-top bus tour before further celebrations. That's the latest. I'm Anna Bates.
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8: Well, a hot one here in Bradford as well. Almost unbroken sunshine and temperatures possibly this afternoon touching 31 degrees. Whew!
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8: And this is David Rathmull here this Bank Holiday Monday with my music chart show. I'm taking a look back at the UK singles chart for this week in the past, and we've gone from 1984. We're going to go back forward, should I say, to 1994, when Crash Test Dummies were at 12 in the chart with Have I said enough mms? I think so.

There we go, that's Canadian band Crash Test Dummies at number 12 in the UK charts this week in 1994 with And C.G. Lewis was at 7 in that chart with Sweets For My Sweet.

with his version of an old song from the 60s by The Searchers. That's C.J. Lewis at number 70 in the UK chart this week in 1994 with Sweets for My Sweet. And meanwhile, Wet, Wet, Wet were at number 2 in that chart, about to start an amazing run of 15 weeks at number 1 a week later with this song featured in the film Four Weddings and a Funeral. This is, of course, Love Is All Around.

Well, as I said, they were about to start a 15-week run at number one a week later. They were number two of the UK charts this week in 1994. That's Wet, Wet, Wet, and Love Is All Around. Let's go back to the end of the 60s now. And this week in 1969, Fleetwood Mac were non-movers at three with Man of the World.

0: for the patients and staff of St. Luke's Hospital, Bradford. The greatest hits. 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
1: Time with the time just gone 11:15. This is David Rathmull here with you on St. Luke's Sound this Bank Holiday Monday morning with my music chart show. I'm playing singles from the UK charts of this week in the past, and we're currently looking back to this week in 1969, having just heard Fleetwood Mac at number 3 with Man of the World. And the Isley Brothers were up 2 places to 5, their highest placing with Behind a Painted Smile.

Up two places to number five in the UK chart this week in 1969, the Isley Brothers and Behind a Painted Smile, while the Beatles were spending the fifth out of 6 weeks at number one with this.

topping the UK singles chart for the fifth out of 6 weeks. That's the Beatles, of course, and Get Back. Let's move on 10 years again now to the chart, this week in 1979, when ABBA were at six with Does Your Mother Know?

They were at number six in the UK chart this week in 1979 with that single. That's ABBA and Does Your Mother Know? And number two in the chart that week were Roxy Music and Dance Away.

0: On air across St. Luke's Hospital, Bradford, and online at stlukesound.co.uk. 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
1: And with the time at exactly 11:30, this is David Rathmull here with you this Bank Holiday Monday morning with my UK chart show, or music chart show, I started calling it. I'm playing singles from the music charts of this week in the past, and we've just heard Roxy Music over at number 2 in the chart this week in 1979 with Dance Away, and Blondie were at number 1 with Sunday Girl.

They were number one in the UK chart this week in 1979, Blondie and Sunday Girl. Let's move on another 10 years now to the chart this week in 1989, when Atomic Kitten were at 11 with Eternal Flame.

They were at number 11 in the UK chart this week in 1989, Atomic Kitten and Eternal Flame. And a non-mover at number 2 in that chart was Kylie Minogue and Hand on Your Heart.

She was a number mover at 2 in the UK chart this week in 1989. Kylie, of course, and Hand on Your Heart. Let's move on another 10 years now to this week in 1999. And Shania Twain was a number mover at 3 with That Don't Impress Me Much.

0: for the patients and staff of St. Luke's Hospital, Bradford. The greatest hits. This is St. Luke's Sound.
1: And with the time just coming up to 11:45, this is David Rathmull here on St. Luke's Sound this bank holiday Monday morning with my music chart show. I'm playing singles from the UK charts of this week in the past, and we're currently looking at this week in 1999, having heard Shania Twain and I'm Over at 3 with That Don't Impress Me Much. And straight in that chart at number 4 were Sixpence None the Richer and Kiss Me.

It was straight in the charts at number four this week in 1999. That's Sixpence None the Richer and Kiss Me. And at number two in that chart were Boyzone, with this song, originally a hit for Canadian Anne Murray. This is You Needed Me.

Well, the song, as I said, was originally a hit for Canadian Anne Murray in the 70s. That's Boyzone at number 2 in the UK chart this week in 1999 with You Needing Me. Let's go back 22 years now to my last year this week that we're visiting. And new in at 35 this week in 1977 were Steeler's Wheel and Stuck in the Middle with You.

The voice of Jerry Rafferty with Steeler's Wheel, and they were new in the charts at number 35 this week in 1977 with Stuck in the Middle with You. We're down to my last track on the programme for this week. Richard Smith will be here with his A to Z of Pop after the news. I'll be back here on St Luke's Sound next Monday with another music chart show, same time, 10:30 till 12. So I'm going to leave you with a single that was the biggest climber this week in 1977, from 47 to 23 for 10cc and Rubber Bullets. Until the next time, this is David Rathmore saying take care and bye for now.

0: around St. Luke's Hospital and celebrating 40 years on the air. 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
1: From the Sky News Centre at midday, former SNP Chief Executive Peter Murrell has pleaded guilty to misusing more than £400,000 of party money over a 12-year period. Police Scotland say the ex-husband of Nicola Sturgeon has shown utter contempt for the public trust placed in him. Our correspondent Shingi Mararike is at Edinburgh's High Court.
2: In court, we heard a litany of examples linked to that, including the allegations that he used the money towards things like a motorhome, a luxury vehicle, a number of retailers as well, from Argos to Fortnum and Mason.
1: He's been remanded in custody. Nicola Sturgeon was released without charge in relation to Operation Branch Form. The Pope's called for AI developers to work for the common good rather than profit, warning misinformation might lead the world down a path of unending war. American-born Pope Leo has delivered his first encyclical, a letter or manifesto. An Iranian government spokesperson claims any peace deal between Iran and the US will include an end to war on all fronts, including in Lebanon. His comments come as Lebanon claims emergency workers are being deliberately targeted by Israel. Paramedic Ibrahim Diab's close friends with one of seven killed in less than 24 hours.
3: We lost like my best friend. We are like brothers together, all the time together. Like 18 days together, every day, every hour. We lost him, but we will say to him, we will continue.
1: The US claims negotiations are a work in progress. A 16-year-old boy has been seriously injured in a machete attack in Dudley in the West Midlands. Police say he's had surgery. Record-breaking temperatures could be set today. A peak of 35 degrees Celsius is expected in the southeast of England. And Angela Rayner is backing a social media ban for under-16s. Speaking to a podcast, the former Deputy Prime Minister thinks Sir Keir Starmer should get on with making a decision about it. That's the latest. I'm Anna Bates.
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0: together once again, and welcome along to the A to Z of Pop with me, Richard Smith. This edition of the programme is brought to you in association with Specsavers Opticians, and during the next hour, I'll be taking an A to Z look at one particular year. And on the programme today, I'm going to be revisiting 1960, with performances by artists including Anita Bryant, Connie Francis, Dinah Shaw, Johnny Kidd and the Pirates, Don Costa and his orchestra, The Drifters and Marv Johnson. As well as all that, though, throughout the programme, there's also the chance for you to exercise your grey matter with the A to Z of Pop Trivia Challenge. But more of that later. You know what the best bit is? Well, it's all you have to do for the next hour is to just settle back, relax, and stay tuned to us here on your favourite station for the A to Z of Pop. And to get us away to the very best possible start from 1960, here's Michael Cox with a story all about Angela Jones. I don't know her myself, but I'm sure she's very, very nice.
1: I'll meet you at your locker when the school's dismissed.

0: That's nice, isn't it? Anita Bryant from 1960 only got as high as number 24 for her version of Paper Roses. It was Michael Cox before that and a number 7 hit for Angela Jones.
1: The A to Z of Pop Trivia Challenge with Richard Smith.
0: Now, yes, it is the A to Z of Pop Trivia Challenge, and throughout the show, I'll be giving you a few clues to one of the songs I'll be playing later on. So here goes with your first clue. Are you ready? Well, I'm looking for a song beginning with A today. It made the charts in for 16 weeks in 1960, reaching a high of number 2 for a heartthrob and his backing band. It's got you thinking, hasn't it? Don't worry too much if you didn't get the answer from that clue, as there'll be another couple later on in the programme here on the A to Z of Pop Trivia Challenge.
1: The A to Z of Pop Trivia Challenge.
0: I've just said that. Let's have a look at the letter C now, shall we? With Eddie Cochran.

Oh, that's the way to do it, isn't it? Connie Francis, Constance Francanero, from 1960, of course, and a number five hit. Everybody's somebody's fool. Yeah, don't answer that, will you? That's not the way forward. Eddie Cochran before that, and a big number one from our featured year today of 1960, and those Three Steps to Heaven. It's the A to Z of Pop here on your favourite station with me, Richard Smith, and this edition of the programme is brought to you in association with Specsavers Opticians. On the show today, as you've probably gathered by now, we're looking at song titles and artists that are all popular during our featured year of 1960. So please do stay with us right here on your favourite bedside radio station for some more from the files of the A to Z of Pop. Now what about this little belter? Covering the letter F, here's Terence Nellums.

0: Now there's a lady that started singing with Xavier Cugat, Benny Goodman and Tommy Dorsey. The legend that was Dinah Shore and I've Got You Under My Skin. Never actually made the chart in our featured year of 1960, but good enough to make this programme under the letter I. True Love Ways before that, Buddy Holly, and kicking us off there, Terence Nellums. If you didn't know, it was Adam Faith and Poor Me.
1: The A to Z of Pop Trivia Challenge with Richard Smith.
0: So have you been thinking about the answer to today's trivia challenge? Well, here's your second clue to a song I'm going to be playing in a short while here on the show. As I said earlier, I'm looking for a tune beginning with A today. Now, it's classed as a love song, and it was performed as part of a film in 1959, starring its singer as Bert Rudge, a wannabe pop star working in a coffee bar playing the bongos. Ooh, I'm giving it away now. Now, he was talent spotted and had his name changed to Bongo Herbert. Yes, right. And sang this song, which launched his career in the film. There's another clue for you in about 10 or 15 minutes' time, so you have a bit of time to think about the answer so far here on the programme.
1: The A to Z of Pop Trivia Challenge.
0: It most certainly is, and as I say, that'd be more of that in a moment or two. Let's move on to the letter J, shall we? With Jimmy Jones.
2: A

0: Johnny Kidd and his pirates there. Covering the letter K before that, Jimmy Jones with another number one and that good timing. Well, if you just tuned in, hello there, you found your bedside friend and me, Richard Smith, with the A to Z of Pop. It's a look at the songs and the stars from a chosen year, and today we're looking at titles and artists from 1960. And coming up in the second half of the show, more hits and memories just like this.
1: It's Richard Smith and the A to Z of Pop. Love.

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1: Do you ever get one of them days, boys? You ever get one of them days?
2: Yeah.
1: When nothing is right from morning to night, you ever get one of them days?
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0: 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It's Richard Smith and the A to Z of Pop.
1: And as well as all that, there's a final clue and the answer to today's trivia challenge. Have you worked it out yet? Oh, well, never mind. Not be long now. So please do stay with us for the next 30 minutes or so right here on your favourite station for much more from the files of the A to Z of Pop. Continuing now then with the first tune you heard in that little montage from Ken Dodd and Love is Like a Violin.

0: 1960, and Misty covering the letter M, and Love Is Like a Violin before that with Ken Dodd from Naughty Ash.
1: The A to Z of Pop Trivia Challenge with Richard Smith.
0: Well, it's your final clue on today's Trivia Challenge then. And our featured song was written by Bunny Lewis and Norrie Paramore specifically for the film Espresso Bongo in 1959. Now, the film was a remake of the 1958 West End musical of the same name. And it was the 10th UK chart entry for its singer and his 6th top 10 hit. Begins with A. Going to be playing it in round about 5 or 6 minutes time. Have you got it yet? Well, I hope you have, but if not, there's not too much longer to wait until I reveal the subject of today's Trivia Challenge.
1: The A to Z of Pop Trivia Challenge.
0: Okay, moving right along, let's have a look at the letter N now, shall we? And here's a tune from Don Costa and his orchestra that reached number 27 in our featured year of 1960. Never on a Sunday.

0: You're listening to Richard Smith and the A to Z of Pop. It's magic.
1: Do you ever get one of them days, boys?
2: Yeah.
1: When nothing is right from morning to night, you ever get one of them days, boys? You ever get one of them days?

0: Yeah, the hot water is gone. 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Well, did you ever get one of them days when there's no towel on the rack?
1: Yeah,

0: I'm counting on the kisses that you figure to get. 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Do you ever get one of them girls who just wants to watch the show?
1: Yeah, show, show, show, show, show, show, show, show.
0: You ever?
1: You ever?
0: You ever get?
1: You ever get?
0: You ever get one?
1: You ever get one?
0: You ever get one of them?
1: Hey.
0: You ever get one of them?

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1: Hey, one of them days.
2: Da, da, da, da. Elvis Aaron Presley, and do you ever get one of them days, boys? Do you ever get one of them days from G.I. Blues? Yes, you remember the film, don't you? Yeah, never on a Sunday before that. Don Costa and his orchestra. Well, I can keep you in suspense no longer.
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2: Now, throughout the show, I've been giving you a few clues to a song I'm just about to play. So here were those clues. It begins with A. It made the UK charts for 16 weeks in our featured year of 1960, reaching a high of number 2 for a heartthrob and his backing band. It's classed as a love song and performed as part of a film in 1959, starring its singer as Bert Rudge, who changed his name to Bongo Herbert. And the track was written by Bunny Lewis and Norrie Paramore, specifically for the film Espresso Bongo in 1959, which was a remake of a 1958 West End musical production. It was our featured artist's 10th UK chart entry and his 6th top 10 hit. So armed with all that information, you may have got to the answer, which is... A Voice in the Wilderness by Cliff Richard.
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2: So A Voice in the Wilderness is the subject of today's trivia challenge. I hope it wasn't too difficult. Anyway, here is Bert Rudge, Bongo Herbert, Cliff Richard, however you want to call him, with A Voice in the Wilderness. Enjoy.

0: to say I can't ever remember watching the film Espresso Bongo. I wonder whether I can find it somewhere. Bert Rudge, Bongo Herbert, Cliff Richard, A Voice in the Wilderness from 1960. Well, if you've just tuned in, this is the A to Z of Pop on your favourite station with me, Richard Smith. And this edition of the programme is brought to you in association with Specsavers Opticians. On the show today, we're looking at song titles or artists that were all popular during the featured year of 1960. So please do stay with us right here on your favourite bedside radio station for some more from the files of the A to Z of Pop. And you can save the last dance for me if you like.
1: You can dance

Percy Faith and his orchestra, and that theme from A Summer Place, covering the letter S. Sorry, covering the letter T, that's better. Save the Last Dance for Me with the Drifters. Two number twos from 1960. Here's another instrumental track. What about this from The Ventures? It's called Walk, Don't Run. Always sound advice, that.

Frankie Avalon and Why. Walk Don't Run the Ventures before that. So there we are. That almost concludes our look at 1960 for today. This edition of the programme was brought to you in association with Specsavers Opticians, and I really do hope that you've enjoyed the last hour here on your bedside friend. Until the next time then, this is Richard Smith wishing you all a very, very speedy recovery, and it's on to my final tune for today, and we're going to finish on the letter Y from 1960 and one of the early pioneers of the Motown record label, Marvin Earl Johnson. Marv Johnson to me and you with this number 7 hit from 1960, and you've got what it takes. Thanks for listening. I'll see you later. Take care. Ta-ra.

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2: From the Sky News Centre at 1, the former First Minister of Scotland says she's been deceived and let down by her estranged husband, who's admitted misusing over £400,000 of party money. Nicola Sturgeons added she had no knowledge or suspicion whatsoever about former SNP Chief Executive Peter Murrell's crimes. He's pleaded guilty to embezzling the funds over a 12-year period. Brian Taylor's a political commentator.
3: It's quite a remarkable set of circumstances. Peter Murrell was one of the architects of the SNP's early success. He was regarded as driven and talented within the party.
2: Nicola Sturgeon was released without charge in relation to the investigation. The Pope's used his first encyclical or letter of teachings to warn the misuse of AI risks leading the world down a path of unending war. American-born Pope Leo's text has been presented at a Vatican lunch which featured AI company Anthropic. Christopher Ola is its co-founder.
4: In conversations we at Anthropic have had with faith leaders and cultural leaders, we have found one shared and deeply held conviction. If this technology is coming, it must go well.
2: The pontiff wants developers to work together for the common good. Iranian state media is reporting its foreign ministers confirmed consensus has been reached on many issues, but there's no timeline for agreeing a deal with the US. The US Secretary of State Marco Rubio signalled news could come today. A machete attack in Dudley in the West Midlands has left a 16-year-old boy needing surgery. It happened on Saturday. It'll likely be the hottest day ever recorded for the month of May. Temperatures could hit 35 degrees Celsius. And the Bank of Scotland has released a limited edition £20 note featuring an image of Scott McTominay's overhead kick against Denmark. The goal helped the country reach the World Cup for the first time since 1998. That's the latest. I'm Ruth McKee.
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8: 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And from 1952, you are the one. Night and Day.
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0: around St. Luke's Hospital and celebrating 40 years on the air. 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
1: From the Sky News Centre at 2, the former chief executive of the SNP, Peter Murrell, has pleaded guilty to embezzling over £400,000 of party money. His estranged wife, Nicola Sturgeon, says she's been deceived and let down and had no knowledge about his crimes. Joanna Cherry, the former Scottish National Party Home Affairs spokesperson, says she's furious.
2: The real victims of these very serious crimes are the independent supporters who gave their money to the Scottish National Party in good faith, believing it would be used to further the cause of Scottish independence.
1: The Pope's used his first encyclical, or guidance, to warn about the dangers to humanity of the spread of AI. Pope Leo's urged companies to work together for the common good. An Iranian government spokesperson claims any peace deal between Tehran and the US will include an end to the war on all fronts, including in Lebanon. His comments come as Lebanon claims emergency workers are being deliberately targeted by Israel. May's heat records could be comfortably broken if temperatures reach the predicted highs of 35 degrees Celsius in southern England. Experts are warning of the dangers of things like cold water shock. Nick, Lizzie, Louise and Richard are among swimmers at a Lido in southeast London.
3: So in February it's fantastic. You don't want to get it out in February. In this weather it's nice in and out.
4: It's busier than sometimes, but it's because it's so hot, isn't it? People just want to get in the cold water.
5: Yeah, but we swim all year.
4: We'd stay all day if we could.
6: Yeah. Getting there, it cools you right down. It's lovely.
1: An RAF jet that was carrying Defence Secretary John Healey had its GPS signals jammed after flying close to the Russian border. John Healey was travelling back to the UK from Estonia on Thursday when the satellite location controls were interrupted. And the Bank of Scotland's released a limited edition £20 note featuring an image of Scott McTominay's overhead kick against Denmark. The goal helped the country reach the World Cup for the first time since 1998. That's the latest. I'm Imani Rana.
0: Thanks for choosing St. Luke's Sound. Always here for the patients and staff of St. Luke's Hospital. 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
7: And it's a very good afternoon and welcome. It's Bank Holiday Monday, the 25th of May, 2026. It's 2 minutes past the hour of 2 o'clock. And it's absolutely scorching outside. It's marvellous. I'm in the studio this afternoon with a friend of mine, Mr. Bob Hutton's with me this afternoon. And Bob's going to be picking one or two of his favourite songs. In fact, he's actually picked the Daily Double today. And today's Daily Double features the Carpenters. Right, as I said, we do have our Daily Double, which has already been selected. And lots of music between now and 4 o'clock. And I'm going to start off, actually, today. We've got to start off with something like this, haven't we? Eddie Grant and We're Walking on Sunshine.

Yeah, nice little appropriate record to start with that one, I suppose. Eddie Grant, and on a Monday afternoon, we're walking on sunshine. Here am I, sat in the studio with my shorts on, my string vest, and my knotted handkerchief.

0: Yeah, it's a Monday afternoon, Don Henley, and the boys of summer. Is summer actually here? Because looking at the some of the weather reports, we're going to have some rain in the is it next week or something like that? Anyway, enjoy the sun while it's here. Right, it's 13 minutes past the hour of 2 o'clock on Bank Holiday Monday, and it's now time for this.
1: It's time for Mick James's Daily Double.
0: And today's Daily Double is the Carpenters, and it's been requested by my studio guest, that's Mr. Robert Hutton. What have we got? We've got Solitaire, but before that, Sing.

0: Yes, our bank holiday daily double featuring the Carpenters, as requested by my studio guest, Mr. Robert Hudden. Of course, we had Solitaire, and before that, A Little Thing Called Sing. Right, keeping up with the weather at the moment, we're going to Barbados.
1: At Airways Flight 3722 to Bridgetown, Barbados. We will be flying at an height of 32,000 feet and at an airspeed of approximately 600 miles per hour. Refreshments will be served after takeoff. Kindly fasten your safety belts and refrain from smoking until the air.

Well, with the weather being outside as it is, you don't need to go to Barbados. You can come to Bradford instead. And there you go. That's typically tropical. Right, it's 25 minutes past the hour of 2 o'clock on this Bank Holiday Monday. A couple of tunes taking us up to Trivia Challenge. This is your first. This is LaRue and it's Bulletproof.

and of LaRue, and there you go, a little bit of Bulletproof. Right, I've just got time to fit this next one in, a little request for our very own Mo, who of course is at Mary Seacole Court, which is just down the road. Hope you're enjoying the sunshine, Mo, and don't get too sunburnt, pal. Right, he wanted Cliff Richard, and do you want to dance?

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3: 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We had Mr Cliff Richard for Armo down the road. And do you want to dance? Right, it's just 1 minute after half past two. So, Richard, take it away.
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4: Hello there, it's Richard Smith here with another A to Z of Pop Trivia Challenge for you. 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Peter, Paul and Mary were blowing in the what in 1963? Peter, Paul and Mary were blowing in the what in 1963? 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Did you get it? 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
3: Well, Richard, I wonder what else you could be blowing in there. Anyway, blowing in the wind it is, Peter, Paul and Mary. Our first little contribution from Ricardo Smith, or as Stuart would say, he's come out of his box.

I must admit, Richard Smith comes up with some crackers, doesn't he? Peter, Paul and Mary. And there you go, that's Blowing in the Wind. More from Richard at about 3.30. But meanwhile, five, get over excited. This is the House Martins.

There you go. That's the House Martins and Five Get Overexcited. Right, as I say, my studio guest today is Mr. Rob Hutton, and he's asked me to play this one from Fairground Attraction and Learning to Swim. Go to Sedbergh.

There you go, Fairground Attraction and Learning to Swim, and that's from my studio guest, Mr. Robert Hutton. From one Robert, Bob, to another one, and it's Bob Harris has texted me on 078 550 5337.

late, and he's sat in his back garden with his granddaughter Sophia, and they are in Manchester, and they'd always listen to Radio St. Luke's Sound. Anyway, little Sophia wants me to play Taylor Swift. So here we go, Sophia. Enjoy your afternoon in the sun with your granddad.

Taylor Swift and Shake It Off, and especially for Sophia in Manchester, with sat in the back garden with her granddad.

That's Titanium, and that is one of the best walk-on sounds for the darts. And that's Stephen Bunting's walk-on sound. 10 minutes to the hour of 3 o'clock and news at 3. Don't forget our music coming your way at 3:15. Bradford's very, very own Smokin' X.

We All Say It Together and Thunder in My Heart. Got a little request to play just before we have the news at 3 o'clock, and it's from Dorothy, and she said, play me the Beatles, Can't Buy Me Love. Okie dokie.

0: around St. Luke's Hospital and celebrating 40 years on the air. 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
1: From the Sky News Centre at 3. Scotland's First Minister says Peter Murrell stole the hopes, dreams and aspirations of thousands of people by embezzling more than £400,000 of SNP funds. The former chief executive of the Scottish National Party will be sentenced next month after pleading guilty to misusing the money over a 12-year period. John Swinney says it's a huge disappointment.
2: This is an admission of a terrible breach of trust and an overwhelming betrayal by the man entrusted to be the party's chief executive. Today, I share the overwhelming anger felt by SNP members.
1: Police in Ireland have arrested a woman as part of their investigation into the disappearance and murder of schoolboy Kieran Dernan. Officers believe the six-year-old may have died in 2022. A woman in her 50s continues to be questioned. The Pope's used his first encyclical or letter of teachings to church members to warn the misuse of AI risks leading the world down a path of unending war. American-born Pope Leo's text has been presented at a Vatican launch, which featured AI company Anthropic. Christopher Ola's its co-founder.
3: In conversations we at Anthropic have had with faith leaders and cultural leaders, we have found one shared and deeply held conviction. If this technology is coming, it must go well.
1: The pontiff wants developers to work together for the common good. Iranian state media is reporting its foreign ministers confirmed consensus has been reached on many issues, but there's no timeline for agreeing a deal with the US. The US Secretary of State Marco Rubio signalled news could come today. It's officially the hottest May Day on record. Temperatures have hit 34 degrees Celsius near Heathrow in West London. And a German YouTuber's come out on top in a famous Gloucester cheese rolling contest. Tom Kopke beat world record holder Chris Anderson by chasing down the 8-pound wheel in Cooper's Hill in Brockworth. That's the latest. I'm Imani Brana.
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4: And welcome back to the Mick James Show here on St. Luke's Sound. Here's the time of day, actually, what I normally do. I'll give you a little readout of what's happening in the studio for the rest of the week. On Tuesday, we have, which is tomorrow, by the way, from 10 o'clock in the morning, 10 a.m. till 12 noon, it's Mr. Stuart Davison, that fellow, the mountain full of knowledge. Normally from 12.30 till 2 p.m. we have Lancashire Lad, but unfortunately still recovering from an operation. And then from 2 o'clock till 4 o'clock it's yours truly, Mick James. Wednesday, 12 noon till 2 p.m. it's Stuart Davison again, back in the studio all by himself, poor little fella. But with his mountain full of knowledge, he'll keep you all entertained. Thursday, new timing for Mr. Phil Crabtree. He's now in the studio from 10 a.m. till 12 noon. And then normally in the afternoon from 2 till 3.45, it's Lancashire Lad, but as I say, he's still recovering from an operation. Takes up to Thursday evening, 7.30 till 9.30. You must have heard of the Live Lounge by now. If not, tune in on Thursday, 7.30 to 9.30 with Carmot and his Live Lounge. You can all get it on the what they call on the internet. Right, Friday, 10.30am to 12.30pm is Mr. Dave Rothmell. Following David in the studio from 12.30 to 2 o'clock, it's Johnny Winter. And then back in the studio from 7.30 to 9.30, Carmot presents his club classics, getting in the mood for the discos of the weekend. And if you do go out clubbing on Friday night, make sure you wake up early from 8 o'clock till 10 o'clock. It's Phil Crabtree and his breakfast show. Then in the afternoon, 3 o'clock till 4, alternate weeks this is, of course, and that's Abby Aduse and her Afro-Caribbean show. Now, Sunday, we've got two people getting all excited now in the new studio on Sunday. From 10 a.m. till 12 noon, it's Victor with his Sunday Late Breakfast Show. And then following Victor, at 1 o'clock till 3 o'clock, it's LJT, otherwise known as Lisa. And she's here from, as I say, from from 1 o'clock till three. And final little shout out on this Monday afternoon to our technical support team, that is Wayne and Holly. If I miss you out, tough.

You know, I just read that little list out of the presenters here at St Luke's Hall for the next coming week. But I do still believe we have, I think, two or three more in actual training. So hopefully in the next couple of weeks we'll get some more presenters on the air for all you good people out there in Radio Land to listen to. Right, from that to a really young lady that had a one-hit wonder. This is Patsy Gallant. From New York to LA.

to LA. Let's move on to Bridgend in South Wales. And Gerald and Pam, hope you guys are enjoying the sunshine. And here's one of your favourites. I know this one. Yeah, you like this, don't you? Tom Jones and Daughter of Darkness.

0: of course, Tom Jones from the Valleys and Daughter of Darkness. And that one especially for Gerald and Pam in Bridgend in South Wales. Right, it's time for this.
1: Songs from the Musicals with Mick James.
0: And there is a new musical. It's an old musical, but it's a new cast. And it's coming out now, actually. I think it's sold out in London already and some other places where it's going around the country. This is Jesus Christ Superstar, and this is Sam Ryder playing Jesus, and this is Gethsemane.

There you go, that's Sam Ryder from the new Andrew Lloyd Webber's Jesus Christ Superstar. And that particular song, actually, I do believe it's available in the record shops, and you can actually get it on a 10-inch single. Not a 7-inch or a 12-inch, but a 10-inch single. But there you go, that was Sam Ryder as Jesus.

Bradford man, and there goes Fox on the run. Talking to foxes, actually, I actually saw a fox come up our driveway last night. Anyway, enough of the foxes on the runs, and my studio guest, Mr. Robert Hudden, has requested Don McLean and Vincent. Sorry.

0: There you go, playing out of my studio guest, Mr. Robert Orton. There you go, that's Don McLean. And, of course, Vincent. Right, it's exactly 3:30, so that means it's time for a little bit of this. Come on, Richard.
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2: Hello there, it's Richard Smith here with another A to Z of Pop Trivia Challenge for you, and I'm looking for the answer to the following question. What C began her career as a backing singer for Michael Jackson, Don Henley and George Harrison before going on to win a Grammy Award in 1994 with the song All I Wanna Do? So basically, who recorded All I Wanna Do? Okay, your time's up. Did you get it? Well, the answer is Sheryl Crow. All I wanna do is have a little fun before I die. Says the man next to me out of nowhere. It's apropos of nothing. Well, that's all for now, but please do join me again soon here on your favourite station for more from the A to Z of Pop. I'll see you later. Take care. Ta-ra!
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3: I've looked after my kids since they were born. Now they've got kids, I still want to look after them. I don't want them struggling to make decisions about my money or my health if I can't. So we made a lasting power of attorney. Now, if I can't speak for myself, they'll speak for me. It's a weight off for all of us, isn't it?
4: Yes, Mum.
5: 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Search your voice. Your decision.
0: Yeah, it's true, is that? So, you know, check that legal power of attorney out because you never know in this day and age. Right, Richard, thank you for your little contribution, your second contribution on the Mick James Show. So, Sheryl Crow, All I Wanna Do. All I wanna do is have a little fun before
6: I die. There's a man next to me out of nowhere. Jeden Dienstagabend traf sie Sheryl Crow mit ihrer Band, um Musik zu machen und Songs zu schreiben. Aus diesen Treffen ging später auch der Name ihres Debütalbums hervor, Tuesday Night Music Club, der Dienstagabend Musikclub. All I Wanna Do war das zweite Lied, das die Gruppe dabei zusammen jammte. 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
0: There was on the very I don't know where that came from, but we'll have to try another version of that Sheryl Crow on because that was in German. Oh, my machine, what's happening? Never mind, we'll play this one next. We'll play Jimmy, the Undertones, and then we'll try and get back to Sheryl Crow.

0: It's Man Colony Monday, the undertone, Jimmy. Right, hopefully we've sorted Cheryl Crow out and we've got a live, well, a version of her without all the Germans interrupting.
1: Did it. This ain't no disco. It ain't no country club either.

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Right, all I want to do, and of course that's our second little contribution from Richard Smith.

country music for you. It's Billy Joe Spears and sing me an old-fashioned song. I'm going to play the second record I ever bought. My first record, if I have told you before, was Dave Clark, Five Bits and Pieces. I'll play you the second record I bought directly after Bad Manners. This is the story of Sally Brown.

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Bad Manners and the story of Sally Brown. Right, I did say the first record I ever bought was Bits and Pieces by Dave Clark 5. The second one was this by the Monkees.

Yes, the Monkees. I believe that was the second record I ever bought. I think it was about 3 and 6 in old money. And I remember going down to Woods. There used to be a record shop in Bradford called Woods. In fact, I do think on Manningham Lane. I don't know if they're still there or not now. But they used to have a shop in the town centre. And you could go in and ask for a song. And you could go in a little booth and listen to your song before you bought it. Well, a lot of people went in, listened to the song and walked out of the shop again. Exactly 10 minutes to 4 o'clock.

Yeah, disco sounds from the Drifters. And on a Monday afternoon, you're more than a number. Right, it's almost time for me to say TTFN. That is ta-ta for now. But, of course, I will be back with you tomorrow at 2 o'clock. I'm going to play you this one because it's the part of the day where it's everybody seems to be mellow and relaxing.

Yeah, nice mellow soundtrack, like to just about finish off Fleetwood Market and, of course, Albatross. Right from yours, truly, Mick James, that is where I say TTFN, ta-ta for now. Get the sunscreen on if you're outside. Otherwise, I'll see you again tomorrow at 2 o'clock. Oh, we played this a bit earlier. It's just come up on my machine in front of me. It's titanium.

0: around St. Luke's Hospital and celebrating 40 years on the air. 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
1: From the Sky News Centre at 4, Scottish First Minister John Swinney says he feels horrified and betrayed by Peter Murrell. The former SNP chief executive has admitted embezzling more than £400,000 from the party and will be sentenced next month. Police Scotland say the ex-husband of the former First Minister Nicola Sturgeon has shown utter contempt for the public trust placed in him. Meanwhile, a woman is being questioned by police in Ireland investigating the disappearance and murder of a six-year-old boy. Kieran Dernan was reported missing in 2024, but officers think he died 2 years earlier. The Pope's warned of the dangers of artificial intelligence, saying some systems are practically beyond human control. Leo's urged governments to slow down in their development of AI models during a speech at the Vatican. He also said misinformation might lead the world down a path of unending war.
2: Artificial intelligence needs to be disarmed. The word is strong, I know, but deliberately chosen because this moment needs words capable of attracting attention, awakening consciences, and indicating paths forward.
1: Today is the hottest May day on record. Parts of London have hit 34 degrees Celsius, breaking the previous high set more than 80 years ago. Outdoor pools and beaches are filling up. Lido manager Stephen Homer says there are risks to swimming where there's no lifeguard.
3: It's very unsafe to swim into rivers and stuff because there won't be anyone to be able to help you if you get into trouble. And the water, although it is warmer, especially in the outdoor areas, the water will still be cold and you can easily get caught out.
1: Angela Rayner's backing a social media ban for under-16s. Speaking to a podcast, the former Deputy Prime Minister thinks Sir Keir Starmer should get on with making a decision. And tens of thousands of Hull fans are lining the streets of the city for the open-top bus parade to celebrate promotion back to the Premier League. The Championship playoff final winners are returning to the top flight for the first time since 2017. That's the latest. I'm Imani Rana.
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0: on St. Luke's Hospital and celebrating 40 years on the air. 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
1: From the Sky News Centre at 5, Nicola Sturgeon says she's been deceived and let down by her estranged husband, who's admitted embezzling more than £400,000 from the SNP. Peter Murrell pleaded guilty to the charge over a 12-year period. First Minister John Swinney says he's horrified and betrayed. Police Scotland Assistant Chief Constable Stuart Houston says he's proud of the way that his officers handled the investigation.
2: Peter Murrell has shown utter contempt for the high public trust placed in him as the chief executive of a political party and his position in the wider political establishment in Scotland for many years.
1: Donald Trump says negotiations with Iran are proceeding nicely as he pushes for a deal to be reached. The US president also wants Arab and Gulf leaders to normalise relations with Israel as part of wider efforts to achieve peace in the Middle East. The Pope's warned against the mass rollout of artificial intelligence, saying that it risks going beyond human control. Leo's urging governments to slow down in their development of AI systems. There's been record-breaking temperatures in the south of England today. It's hit 34.8 degrees Celsius in West London, making it the hottest May day ever. Outdoor pools are filling up, with experts warning of the dangers of things like cold water shock. Nick, Lizzie, Louise and Richard are among swimmers at a Lido in south east London.
3: So in February it's fantastic. You don't want to get it out in February. In this weather, it's nice in and out.
4: It's busier than sometimes, but it's because it's so hot, isn't it? People just want to get in the cold water.
5: Yeah, but we swim all year.
4: We'd stay all day if we could.
6: Getting there, it cools you right down. It's lovely.
1: A breakthrough cell therapy could transform treatment for advanced liver disease. Developed in Scotland, a major clinical trial found it helped more patients survive without a transplant. And thousands of people have turned out for Hull's open-top bus parade, marking their promotion to the Premier League. There's a similar event for Manchester City, who are celebrating the achievements of their men's and women's teams. That's the latest. I'm Imani Rana.
0: Thanks for choosing St. Luke's Sound, always here for the patients and staff of St. Luke's Hospital.

0: As a parent, you want to protect your kids. 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Childhood vaccinations can help prevent them. 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
2: 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Which R were asking you to be my baby back in 1963? So that's which R were asking you to be my baby back in 1963? OK, your time's up. Did you get it? Well, the answer was the Ronettes. Well, that's all for now, but please do join me again soon right here on your favourite station for more from the A to Z of Pop. And I'll see you later. Take care. Ta-ra!
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hands on Caesar's spats. Be-doop-doop-bip-dilly-dee. The heat was on, as you could see. Whoop-doop-bip-dilly-dee-dee. So he phoned on to Mark Anthony. Whoop-doop-bip-dilly-dee.

for clothes. Saw them spats, he said, I like those. Caesar had no thing to say.

The passion of the groove. Generation on the move. Join in on the disco trial.

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1: From the Sky News Centre at 6. Some breaking news. Three people have been arrested on suspicion of murder after a shooting outside a bar in Sheffield. Police were called to 141 on West Street in the early hours of this morning, where they found the female victim with serious injuries. Elsewhere, the former chief executive of the SNP, Peter Murrell, has pleaded guilty to embezzling over £400,000 of party money. His estranged wife, Nicola Sturgeon, says she's been deceived and let down and had no knowledge about his crimes. Joanna Cherry, the former Scottish National Party Home Affairs spokesperson, says she's furious.
2: The real victims of these very serious crimes are the independent supporters who gave their money to the Scottish National Party in good faith, believing it would be used to further the cause of Scottish independence.
1: The Pope's warned the spread of misinformation through artificial intelligence could lead the world on a path of unending war. The American-born pontiff has chosen the issue for his first encyclical, or official guidance, calling on developers to work for the common good. Today is officially the hottest May day on record. Parts of London have hit 34.8 degrees Celsius, breaking the previous May record of 32.8, set more than 80 years ago. To sport now, where Manchester City fans, players and staff are celebrating another memorable season. They're on an open-top bus parade to mark Pep Guardiola's 10 years in charge of the men's team and the club's Women's Super League title. These fans are preparing for another emotional occasion.
3: I've only cried three times in my life, and one of them was yesterday, so today will be a fourth.
4: Really sad day, so we're here today to give him a good send-off.
5: I mean, I've grown up watching this club. I started when Leroy Sané was one of my favourite players.
1: And Notts County have secured a 3-0 victory over Salford City in the League Two playoff final to win promotion to the third tier for the first time in 11 years. They were 2-0 up at half-time at Wembley. That's the latest. I'm Imani Rana.
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2: Hello there, it's Richard Smith here with another A to Z of Pop Trivia Challenge for you. And I'm looking for the answer to the following question. What A was part of ABBA's double A side with Voulez-Vous that got as high as number 3 in the UK chart in 1979? What A was part of ABBA's double A side with Voulez-Vous that got as high as number 3 in the UK chart in 1979? Tricky one, that's your time's up. Did you get it? Well, the answer is Angel Eyes. It's a game. Well, that's all for now, but please do join me again soon here on your favourite station for more from the A to Z of Pop. Ta-ra!
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0: Around St. Luke's Hospital and celebrating 40 years on the air. 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
1: From the Sky News Centre at 7, Nicola Sturgeon says she's been deceived and let down by her estranged husband, who's admitted embezzling more than £400,000 from the SNP. Peter Murrell pleaded guilty to the charge over a 12-year period. First Minister John Swinney says he's horrified and betrayed. Police Scotland Assistant Chief Constable Stuart Houston says he's proud of the way his officers handled the investigation.
2: Peter Murrell has shown utter contempt for the high public trust placed in him as the chief executive of a political party and his position in the wider political establishment in Scotland for many years.
1: Murrell will be sentenced next month. A woman has been shot dead in Sheffield. Three people have been arrested on suspicion of murder after the incident in the early hours of this morning. The US president is demanding that leaders of a number of Middle Eastern countries normalise diplomatic relations with Israel to achieve peace. Donald Trump wants to make it mandatory for them to sign the Abraham Accords. He's linked it to an end to the war with Iran. But our defence analyst Michael Clark says it's not a likely outcome.
3: The chances of this happening are pretty remote. It's very ambitious. It's come out of the blue. I mean, you know, it's a bright idea coming out of the White House without any background, any briefing, any preparation, as far as we can see. And some people are saying, you know, just piling one fantasy on top of another.
1: A man's been arrested after pride flags were torn down outside a school in South Bristol on Friday evening. Police say the suspect in his 30s has also been detained on suspicion of drugs and weapons offences after suspected cocaine was found at an address. A breakthrough cell therapy could transform treatment for advanced liver disease. Researchers say it could offer real hope to thousands of people. And to sport, where Notts County sealed promotion to League One for the first time in 11 years with a 3-0 win over Salford. They scored twice in the first half of the League Two playoff final at Wembley. That's the latest. I'm Imani Rana.
0: 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Always here for the patients and staff of St. Luke's Hospital.

0: I've looked after my kids since they were born. Now they've got kids, I still want to look after them. I don't want them struggling to make decisions about my money or my health if I can't. So we made a lasting power of attorney. Now, if I can't speak for myself, they'll speak for me. It's a weight off for all of us, isn't it?
1: Yes, Mum.
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3: It's the A to Z of Pop Trivia Challenge.
4: Hello there, it's Richard Smith here with another A to Z of Pop Trivia Challenge for you. And I'm looking for the answer to the following question. Which A group from the early 80s was fronted by lead singer Claire Grogan? So that's which A group from the early 80s was fronted by lead singer Claire Grogan? Okay, your time's up. Did you get it? Well, the answer is Altered Images. And from 1983, Don't Talk to Me About Love. Well, that's all for now, but please do join me again soon here on your favourite station for more from the A to Z of Pop. And I'll see you later. Ta-ra!
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You can feel it, people feel it. Rhythm, rhythm is a dancer. Rhythm, you can feel it, people feel it. Rhythm is a dancer. Rhythm is a dancer.

0: St. Luke's Hospital and celebrating 40 years on the air. 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
1: From the Sky News Centre at 8. Scotland's First Minister says Peter Murrell stole the hopes, dreams and aspirations of thousands of people by embezzling more than £400,000 of SNP funds. The former chief executive of the Scottish National Party will be sentenced next month after pleading guilty to misusing the money over a 12-year period. John Swinney says it's a huge disappointment.
2: This is an admission of a terrible breach of trust and an overwhelming betrayal by the man entrusted to be the party's chief executive. Today, I share the overwhelming anger felt by SNP members.
1: Three people have been arrested on suspicion of murder after a shooting outside a bar in Sheffield. Police were called to West Street in the early hours of this morning, where they found the female victim with serious injuries. An Iranian government spokesperson claims any peace deal between Tehran and the US will include an end to the war on all fronts, including in Lebanon. His comments come as Lebanon claims emergency workers are being deliberately targeted by Israel. Today's the hottest May Day on record. Parts of London have hit 34.8 degrees Celsius, breaking the previous May record from more than 80 years ago. Thousands of Manchester City fans have turned out for an open-top bus parade to celebrate the men's, women's and academy teams' achievements this season.

0: Pep Guardiola's 10 years in charge of this season's Premier League runners-up is also being marked. He addressed the fans after their final game of the season, a 2-1 defeat at home to Aston Villa. And a German YouTuber has come out on top in a famous Gloucester cheese rolling contest. Tom Kopka beat world record holder Chris Anderson in Coopers Hill in Brockworth. That's the latest. I'm Amani Rana.
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sing the streets a serenade, laying everybody low with a love song that he made. Find the streetlight, steps out of the shade, says something like, you and me, babe, how about it? Juliet says, hey, it's Romeo, you nearly give me a heart attack.

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Both dirty, both mean. 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And I dreamed your dream for you, and now your dream is real.

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2: Hello there, it's Richard Smith here with another A to Z of Pop Trivia Challenge for you. And I'm looking for the answer to the following question. Breeze On By was a UK top hit for which former O Brother in 2004? Breeze On By was a UK top hit for which former O Brother in 2004? OK, your time's up. Did you get it? Well, the answer, of course, is Donny Osmond. You remember Donny Osmond, don't you? All Teeth and Brothers. That's it. Well, that's all for now, but please do join me again soon here on your favourite station for more from the A to Z of Pop. And I'll see you later. Take care. Ta-ra.
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0: around St. Luke's Hospital and celebrating 40 years on the air. 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
1: From the Sky News Centre at 9. The former chief executive of the SNP, Peter Murrell, has pleaded guilty to embezzling over £400,000 of party money. His estranged wife, Nicola Sturgeon, says she's been deceived and let down and had no knowledge about his crimes. Joanna Cherry, the former Scottish National Party Home Affairs spokesperson, says she's furious.
2: The real victims of these very serious crimes are the independent supporters who gave their money to the Scottish National Party in good faith, believing it would be used to further the cause of Scottish independence.
1: The US president is demanding that leaders of a number of Middle Eastern countries normalise diplomatic relations with Israel to achieve peace. Donald Trump wants to make it mandatory for them to sign the Abraham Accords. He's linked it to the end of the war with Iran. But our defence analyst Michael Clark says it's not a likely outcome.
3: The chances of this happening are pretty remote. It's very ambitious. It's come out of the blue. I mean, you know, it's a bright idea coming out of the White House without any background, any briefing, any preparation, as far as we can see. And some people are saying, you know, it's just piling one fantasy on top of another.
1: A man's been arrested after pride flags were torn down outside a school in South Bristol. Police say that the suspect, who's in his 30s, has also been detained on suspicion of drug and weapons offences after suspected cocaine was found at an address. Elsewhere, there's been record-breaking temperatures in the south of England today. Parts of London have hit 34.8 degrees Celsius. A breakthrough cell therapy could transform treatment for advanced liver disease. Developed in Scotland, a major clinical trial found it helped more patients survive without a transplant. And British tennis number three Katie Bolter needed a deciding set to get past American Akasha Urubo and reach the second round of the French Open. Elena Rybakina clinched a straight sets victory over Veronika Irevec, while Iga Swiatek comfortably beat Australian Emerson Jones. That's the latest. I'm Imani Rana.
0: 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Always here for the patients and staff of St. Luke's Hospital.
4: Come on, get the count in. 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
5: Two. Three.
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On a cold and gray Chicago morning, a poor little baby child is born in the ghetto. And his mama cries. 'Cause if there's one thing she don't need is another hungry mouth to feed in the ghetto. Now people, don't you understand? 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He'll grow to be an angry young man someday. 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
1: From the Sky News Centre at 10. Scotland's First Minister says Peter Morrell stole the hopes, dreams and aspirations of thousands of people by embezzling more than £400,000 worth of SNP funds. The former chief executive of the Scottish National Party will be sentenced next month after pleading guilty to misusing the money over a 12-year period. John Swinney says it's a huge disappointment.
2: This is an admission of a terrible breach of trust and an overwhelming betrayal by the man entrusted to be the party's chief executive. Today, I share the overwhelming anger felt by SNP members.
1: A large grass fire has broken out near Arthur's Seat in Edinburgh. It started near the ruins of St Anthony's Chapel just before 7pm. Temperatures hit 25 degrees Celsius in the Scottish capital earlier. Meanwhile, it's been the hottest ever day in May in recorded history, with the temperature reaching 34.8 degrees Celsius in one place. That number was seen at Heathrow in West London. It's also officially the warmest bank holiday ever. The US president's demanding that leaders of a number of Middle Eastern countries normalize diplomatic relations with Israel to achieve peace. Donald Trump wants to make it mandatory for them to sign the Abraham Accords. He's linked it to an end to the war with Iran. Thousands of Manchester City fans have turned out for an open-top bus parade to celebrate the men's, women's and academy teams' achievements this season. Pep Guardiola's 10 years in charge of this season's Premier League runners-up is also being marked. He addressed the fans after their final game of the season, a 2-1 defeat at home to Aston Villa. And St Mirren have retained their Scottish Premiership status with a 2-1 aggregate win over Partick Thistle. They were level at 1-1 heading into the deciding leg of their playoff final in Paisley. And that's the latest. You're up to date.
0: 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Always here for the patients and staff of St Luke's Hospital.

0: If you see somebody showing any of the signs of a stroke, you don't have to think about it. 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F, face. 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Can they smile? A, arms. Can they raise both arms and keep them there? S, speech. Is their speech slurred? T, time. 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

0: around St. Luke's Hospital and celebrating 40 years on the air. 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
1: From the Sky News Centre at 11. Nicola Sturgeon says she's been deceived and let down by her estranged husband, who's admitted embezzling more than £400,000 from the SNP. Peter Morrell pleaded guilty to the charge over a 12-year period. Police Scotland Assistant Chief Constable Stuart Houston says he's proud of the way his officers handled the investigation.
2: Peter Morrell has shown utter contempt for the high public trust placed in him as the chief executive of a political party and his position in the wider political establishment in Scotland for many years.
1: He'll be sentenced next month. It's the hottest day in May in recorded history. The temperature hit 34.8 degrees in Heathrow in West London earlier today. While a lot of us have been enjoying the weather, there are concerns that the rising heat could have wider impacts. Dr. Hannah Cloak is a hydrology professor at the University of Reading.
3: If we think about our crops, our farmers trying to grow those crops, they're really going to be struggling. They haven't had the water input they need, and this can really be a problem thinking about having that harvest later in the summer. There could be some really big problems with failed harvests.
1: A 58-year-old man's been arrested on suspicion of murder after a woman was found dead in Milton Keynes yesterday. Police were called to a property in Wolverton Mill at around 6 p.m. where they found the victim, who was in her 50s. The US president's demanding that leaders of a number of Middle Eastern countries normalize diplomatic relations with Israel to achieve peace. Donald Trump wants to make it mandatory for them to sign the Abraham Accords. A man's been arrested after pride flags were torn down outside a school in South Bristol. Police say the suspect, in his 30s, has also been detained on suspicion of drugs and weapons offences after suspected cocaine was found at an address. And St Mirren have retained their Scottish Premiership status with a 2-1 aggregate win over Partick Thistle. They were level at 1-1 heading into the deciding leg of their playoff final in Paisley. That's the latest.
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0: around St. Luke's Hospital and celebrating 40 years on the air. 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
1: From the Sky News Centre at midnight, Scottish former First Minister Nicola Sturgeon has denied any knowledge of items her husband bought with £400,000 he embezzled from the SNP. Peter Murrell, the former CEO of the party, used the money to pay for luxury goods, a motorhome and a £4,000 fountain pen. He pleaded guilty at the High Court and will be sentenced next month. Former SNP MP John Nicholson says he's shocked.
2: I feel particularly sorry for all the hard-working activists. You know, all the jumble sales, all the time that people did raffles to try and raise money for the party that they believed in and a cause that they believed in. And they're the victims of this crime.
1: The UK's experienced its hottest May day ever, with temperatures forecast to rise even further later. It hit a record-breaking 34 degrees Celsius in the south of England yesterday. The US president's demanding that leaders of a number of Middle Eastern countries normalize diplomatic relations with Israel to achieve peace. Donald Trump wants to make it mandatory for them to sign the Abraham Accords. But our defense analyst Michael Clark says it's not a likely outcome.
3: The chances of this happening are pretty remote. It's very ambitious. It's come out of the blue. I mean, you know, it's a bright idea coming out of the White House without any background, any briefing, any preparation, as far as we can see. And some people are saying, you know, just piling one fantasy on top of another.
1: Three people have been arrested on suspicion of murder after a shooting outside a bar in Sheffield. Police were called to 141 on West Street in the early hours of Monday morning. St Mirren have avoided relegation from the Scottish Premiership with a 2-1 aggregate win over Partick Thistle in their playoff final. The tie was level at 1-1 going into the deciding fixture in Paisley. And Manchester City fans, players and staff spent their bank holiday Monday with an open-top bus parade. It marks Pep Guardiola's 10 years in charge of the men's team and the club's Women's Super League title. And that's the latest.
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0: around St. Luke's Hospital and celebrating 40 years on the air. 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
1: From the Sky News Centre at 1. Nicola Sturgeon says she had no suspicion her estranged husband used SNP funds to buy a number of personal items. Former party chief executive Peter Murrell admitted embezzling £400,000 between 2010 and 2022. Court papers show he purchased luxury goods and a motorhome. Ex-SNP MP Joanna Cherry says there now needs to be a period of reflection by those in charge of the party.
2: I think until we get to the bottom of what was going on inside the SNP and why proper scrutiny was prevented, it'll be difficult for the party to move forward.
1: Murrell will be sentenced next month. A heatwave will continue across southern parts of the UK today after yesterday saw the hottest May Day in history. It reached 34.8 degrees in West London. It's understood internet service will be restored to millions of Iranians after a three-month-long blackout. Most people have been unable to access the web there since the end of February when the conflict with the US broke out. Meanwhile, Donald Trump says negotiations to secure a peace deal are proceeding nicely. A man's been arrested on suspicion of murder after a woman was found dead in Milton Keynes yesterday. Police were called to a property in Wolverton Mill at around 6 p.m. Low-income drivers who secured finance agreements for cheaper cars are apparently more likely to miss out on the UK watchdog's compensation scheme. Millions were missold loans between 2007 and 2024. But law firm Slater & Gordon suggests just over a million deals involved low commission, which under payout rules are considered fair and not eligible for compensation. Sam Ward from Sentinel Legal spoke to us in March.
3: It's not a one-size-fits-all, and that's where we take real issue with what the FCA is saying and ultimately the banks that are pushing back. It's important that it's done quickly, but it's also important that we do it right.
1: And St Mirren have avoided relegation from the Scottish Premiership with a 2-1 aggregate win over Partick Thistle in their playoff final. The tie was level at 1-1 going into the deciding fixture. And that's the latest.
0: Thanks for choosing St Luke's Sound. Always here for the patients and staff of St Luke's Hospital.